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0: George Burge with Ride, Ride, Ride. Sophie Woods was running, running, running. She's from New Zealand. She's an ultra runner, and she ran 1,240 miles across eight countries to conquer the world's toughest endurance challenge. She broke both the men's and women's time record. She conquered the Via Alpina. Now, keep in mind, the previous record was 35 days. So you travel from east to west. You start in Italy. You go through Slovenia, Austria, Germany, Liechtenstein, Switzerland, France, and end up in Monaco. She ran that 1,240 miles in 28 days, 17 hours, 59 minutes.
1: Partly cloudy skies with a leftover shower or thunderstorm tonight, 74 to 78, a light east to southeast breeze, lots of sunshine, isolated showers or storms Friday, 84 to 88. Evening showers or storms Friday night, middle to upper 70s. Partly sunny with isolated showers or storms Saturday, upper 80s. Sunny near 90 Sunday. This is meteorologist Russ Murley with Precision Weather for St. Augustine Country 106.3.
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0: She's loving life again. It's Ella Langley. My name is John Glenn. These famous folks are celebrating birthdays today, the 6th of August. Jerry Halliwell, a Ginger Spice girl. Michelle Yao won an Oscar for her performance in Everything Everywhere All at Once. Ty Simpkins was Gray in the Jurassic World franchise. Leslie Odom Jr. is Aaron Burr from Hamilton. Vera Farmiga is Alex from the movie Up in the Air, Soul Moon Fries. Punky Brewster, if it's your special day today, happy birthday. I hope all your birthday wishes come true.
1: Fox News, I'm Roxanne Evans. President Trump signs two executive orders aimed at slowing what he calls birth tourism.
2: People are building businesses around it. From wealthy people are building businesses around birthright citizenship. That's not the way it's supposed to work. It's a disgrace. They're buying their way in.
1: The president speaking about a Texas hospital that advertised birth packages about asking women abroad to have their children in the U.S. Anthony Fauci in contempt after the doctor invoked the Fifth Amendment and refused to answer questions before lawmakers last week.
3: A subpoena is not an invitation. A subpoena with no consequence is not a subpoena. It's a suggestion.
1: Senator Rand Paul there has been critical of Dr. Fauci over his role in the government response to the COVID pandemic. Democrats call Paul's actions and overreach. 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
2: Partly cloudy with an isolated shower or thunderstorm overnight tonight, 74 to 78, light east to southeast winds. Lots of sunshine with isolated showers or storms Friday, 84 to 88. Evening showers or storms Friday night, middle to upper 70s. It'll be partly sunny with isolated showers or thunderstorms Saturday, upper 80s. Sunny, 87 to 91 Sunday. 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This is meteorologist Russ Murley with precision weather for St. Augustine Country 106.3.
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0: so. Dan and Shay with Say So. Brand new music from those two. We are 32 days away from Labor Day. Labor Day is the next holiday we get with the time off. Yes, the mandatory holiday. Labor Day is Monday, September 7th. Think about taking Tuesday, September 8th off. 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
1: Partly cloudy skies with a leftover shower or thunderstorm tonight, 74 to 78, a light east to southeast breeze, lots of sunshine, isolated showers or storms Friday, 84 to 88. Evening showers or storms Friday night, middle to upper 70s. Partly sunny with isolated showers or storms Saturday, upper 80s. Sunny near 90 Sunday. This is meteorologist Russ Murley with Precision Weather for St. Augustine Country 106.3.
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3: 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On a

0: Hudson Westbrook. It's called Painted You Pretty. Brand new music from him. Riley Green and Red Eldridge right around the corner. And U.S. restaurants and diners seeing an uptick in customers. It's during breakfast. According to a new research study, $15.6 billion in revenue is what restaurants serving breakfast made. That's up 13% from 2019. So last year, more and more people eating breakfast. It's bringing people back to restaurants in the USA.
1: Fox News, I'm Tom Graham. President Trump is trying to end so-called birth tourism.
2: This wasn't for wealthy multi-millionaires, billionaires coming in and bringing 15, 20, 30 children along with them.
1: And the president signing executive orders that include a clampdown on visas issued to those suspected of traveling to the U.S. to deliver a child. President also attempted to crack down on birthright citizenship after a previous attempt was struck down by the Supreme Court. The Teamsters are suing the nation's most populous state over self-driving trucks. The union fears California truckers could soon be out of a job.
3: Its lawsuit alleges that the California DMV and other state agencies took a shortcut and didn't get enough public input when it introduced regulations to allow autonomous trucks on state roads.
1: Fox's Grady Trimble. 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

0: Corey Kent with a brand new song. It's called Empty Words. My name is John Glenn. Let's check some entertainment history for the 6th of August. When it comes to our favorite movies, The Fugitive, starring Harrison Ford, it made its debut on this day, 1993. Sixth Sense blew our minds, the 6th of August, 1999. Freaky Friday with Lindsay Lohan and Jamie Lee Curtis, it debuted on this day, 2003. The Other Guys with Will Ferrell and Marky Mark Wahlberg, it debuted the 6th of August, 2010. Vacation was rebooted with Ed Helms and Christina Applegate in 2015. And Sharknado 5, Global Swarming, it made its debut the 6th of August, 2017. That's entertainment history.
1: Partly cloudy with an isolated shower or thunderstorm overnight tonight, 74 to 78, light east to southeast winds. Lots of sunshine with isolated showers or storms Friday, 84 to 88. Evening showers or storms Friday night, middle to upper 70s. It'll be partly sunny with isolated showers or thunderstorms Saturday, upper 80s. Sunny, 87 to 91 Sunday. 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This is meteorologist Russ Murley with precision weather for St. Augustine Country 106.3.
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0: Jacob Hackworth and What Took You So Long. Brand new music from him. That's exactly what Sophie Woods is asking the previous record holder. She is an ultra runner from New Zealand, and she just smashed the record for the Via Alpina. It's 1,240 miles across 8 countries. 35 days was the previous record. She ran it starting the 4th of July to like the 8th or 9th of August. It was 28 days, 17 hours, 59 minutes for her time. You start in Italy, go west through Slovenia, Austria, Germany, Liechtenstein, Switzerland, France, and Monaco.
1: Partly cloudy skies with a leftover shower or thunderstorm tonight, 74 to 78, a light east to southeast breeze, lots of sunshine, isolated showers or storms Friday, 84 to 88. Evening showers or storms Friday night, middle to upper 70s. Partly sunny with isolated showers or storms Saturday, upper 80s. Sunny near 90 Sunday. This is meteorologist Russ Murley with Precision Weather for St. Augustine Country 106.3.
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0: John Party and Boots Off. Let's check some birthdays for the 6th of August. Jerry Halliwell from the Spice Girls. She was Ginger Spice. Michelle Yao won an Oscar for her performance in Everything, Everywhere, All at Once. Ty Simpkins played Gray in Jurassic World. Leslie Odom Jr. from the Broadway smash Hamilton. He was Aaron Burr. Vera Farmiga is Alex from the movie Up in the Air. Soul Moon Frye played Punky Brewster. And if it's your special day today, happy birthday. I hope all your birthday wishes come true.
1: Fox News, I'm Gary Baumgarten. President Trump says negotiations with Iran are going very well. The conflict will end pretty soon, he says. Florida Republican Congressman Greg Stube was asked about those developments on Fox Business's The Evening Edit. He says he has no reason to believe Iran is telling the truth.
2: I wouldn't believe a word that they say until I see the actual actions of the things that they say that they're going to do.
1: The president signing a pair of executive orders today aimed at reining in birthright citizenship and curbing so-called birth tourism in the United States.
3: It's become a big business, and we're ending that business.
1: These latest executive orders will likely face a legal challenge. Primary night in Tennessee, Senator Marsha Blackburn winning the Republican primary for governor. She'll bid to succeed term-limited GOP Governor Bill Lee. 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

0: It's new music from Taylor Swift. It's I Knew It, I Knew You. 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
1: Partly cloudy with an isolated shower or thunderstorm overnight tonight, 74 to 78, light east to southeast winds. Lots of sunshine with isolated showers or storms Friday, 84 to 88. Evening showers or storms Friday night, middle to upper 70s. It'll be partly sunny with isolated showers or thunderstorms Saturday, upper 80s. Sunny, 87 to 91 Sunday. 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This is meteorologist Russ Murley with Precision Weather for St. Augustine Country 106.3.
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0: Luke Combs and his latest. It's called Be By You. My name is John Glenn. Thank you for listening and joining me. $15.6 billion in revenue. That's what U.S. breakfast restaurants and diners made in 2025. That's up 13% from back in 2019. Breakfasts are getting people back into diners and restaurants in the U.S. of A.
1: Partly cloudy skies with a leftover shower or thunderstorm tonight, 74 to 78, a light east to southeast breeze, lots of sunshine, isolated showers or storms Friday, 84 to 88. Evening showers or storms Friday night, middle to upper 70s. Partly sunny with isolated showers or storms Saturday, upper 80s. Sunny near 90 Sunday. This is meteorologist Russ Murley with Precision Weather for St. Augustine Country 106.3.
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0: That guy is always smiling. Russell Dickerson, his new track is called Worth Your Wild. We are 32 days away from our next holiday, Labor Day. Labor Day is Monday, September 7th. Think about taking Tuesday, September 8th off. Just one of your hard-earned vacation days would buy you a four-day holiday weekend.
1: Fox News, I'm Chris DeMeo. President Trump denies supply concerns of ammunition.
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1: The president reportedly clashed with War Secretary Pete Hegseth over the weekend. Meantime, the president honoring Team USA athletes who competed in this year's Winter Olympics.
2: We're truly honored to welcome to the White House perhaps the greatest group of Winter Olympians in American history. At the 2026 Olympic Games, Team USA won more gold medals than any American Winter Olympic team has ever won before.
1: The U.S. winning 25 medals at the Games in Italy. 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

0: Morgan Wallen. Ben, by now, if you had to close your eyes and imagine who the highest grossing country tour in the world is, who would you guess? Be a safe guess to say Kenny Chesney, Garth Brooks, George Strait, maybe. Eric Church has had some successful tours in the last couple of years. Morgan Wallen, with this last one, still the problem. They're estimating he will gross $500 million, and that will be the highest grossing country tour in the world.
1: Partly cloudy with an isolated shower or thunderstorm overnight tonight, 74 to 78, light east to southeast winds. Lots of sunshine with isolated showers or storms Friday, 84 to 88. Evening showers or storms Friday night, middle to upper 70s. It'll be partly sunny with isolated showers or thunderstorms Saturday, upper 80s. Sunny, 87 to 91 Sunday. 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This is meteorologist Russ Murley with Precision Weather for St. Augustine Country 106.3.
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9: Rednecks, the country boys, the cowboys, the beautiful cowgirls. 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

0: Partly cloudy skies with a leftover shower or thunderstorm tonight, 74 to 78, a light east to southeast breeze, lots of sunshine, isolated showers or storms Friday, 84 to 88. Evening showers or storms Friday night, middle to upper 70s. Partly sunny with isolated showers or storms Saturday, upper 80s. Sunny near 90 Sunday. This is meteorologist Russ Murley with Precision Weather for St. Augustine Country 106.3.
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0: It's Pickle Jar up all night. Cole Swindell's girl dad. Have you seen the video? Oh, the video. It brings out every emotion possible.
1: The last time I was there was for You Should Be Here. And that was the first time at my father's grave since he had passed. And just a big moment for me, you know. And to put that out there, I had no idea the power behind that. And music videos, I've always known how powerful they are and how they can bring a song to life. Especially, you know, songs like this one. And it just takes you, lyrics take you somewhere, but video just puts you right there.
2: Partly cloudy with a nice windy shower or thunderstorm overnight tonight, 74 to 78, light east to southeast winds. Lots of sunshine with isolated showers or storms Friday, 84 to 88. Evening showers or storms Friday night, middle to upper 70s. It'll be partly sunny with isolated showers or thunderstorms Saturday, upper 80s. Sunny, 87 to 91 Sunday. 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This is meteorologist Russ Murley with Precision Weather for St. Augustine Country 106.3.
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0: partly cloudy skies with a leftover shower or thunderstorm tonight. 74 to 78, a light east to southeast breeze. Lots of sunshine. Isolated showers or storms Friday, 84 to 88. Evening showers or storms Friday night, middle to upper 70s. Partly sunny with isolated showers or storms Saturday, upper 80s. Sunny near 90 Sunday. This is meteorologist Russ Murley with Precision Weather for St. Augustine Country 106.3.
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0: George Burns, Luke Bryan, that is Ride, Ride, Ride. He just released all the fall tour dates. In fact, his fall tour kicks off tonight in Atlantic City, New Jersey, and he rolls all the way through the end of November.
1: Partly cloudy with an isolated shower or thunderstorm overnight tonight, 74 to 78, light east to southeast winds. Lots of sunshine with isolated showers or storms Friday, 84 to 88. Evening showers or storms Friday night, middle to upper 70s. It'll be partly sunny with isolated showers or thunderstorms Saturday, upper 80s. Sunny, 87 to 91 Sunday. 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This is meteorologist Russ Murley with Precision Weather for St. Augustine Country 106.3.
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0: cloudy skies with a leftover shower or thunderstorm tonight, 74 to 78, a light east to southeast breeze, lots of sunshine, isolated showers or storms Friday, 84 to 88. Evening showers or storms Friday night, middle to upper 70s, partly sunny with isolated showers or storms Saturday, upper 80s, sunny near 90 Sunday. This is meteorologist Russ Murley with Precision Weather for St. Augustine Country 106.3.
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0: Ella Langley, Morgan Wallen can't love you anymore. Co Wetzel is set to release a new collaboration with Ms. Langley. You can find that right now wherever you find your music. It's called Jaded, and it's a part of his Night Champion Deluxe project. This is actually the second time they've sang together. The first one was a song that he put out in 2023 called That's Why We Fight. I actually had to go dig that one up to listen to it. I'd never heard it. Her singing style has changed a lot in 3 years.
1: Partly cloudy with an isolated shower or thunderstorm overnight tonight, 74 to 78, light east to southeast winds. Lots of sunshine with isolated showers or storms Friday, 84 to 88. Evening showers or storms Friday night, middle to upper 70s. It'll be partly sunny with isolated showers or thunderstorms Saturday, upper 80s. Sunny, 87 to 91 Sunday. 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This is meteorologist Russ Murley with Precision Weather for St. Augustine Country 106.3.
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best music, straight talk with artists, and all the Nashville news, it's Pickle Jar Up All Night. You bring the coffee, we'll bring the country. Who needs sleep when you got bangers this good?

0: Partly cloudy skies with a leftover shower or thunderstorm tonight, 74 to 78, a light east to southeast breeze, lots of sunshine, isolated showers or storms Friday, 84 to 88. Evening showers or storms Friday night, middle to upper 70s. Partly sunny with isolated showers or storms Saturday, upper 80s. Sunny near 90 Sunday. This is meteorologist Russ Murley with Precision Weather for St. Augustine Country 106.3.
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0: Love it. Jelly roll. Hands up. It's Pickle Jar up all night. They say that children who engage in a lot of screen time, especially at bedtime, are more likely to resist going to bed and have trouble sleeping, usually have trouble waking up. The good news is when you do that, you get them ready for marriage, old age, a lousy job, being late for class when they're in college. See, it kind of pays off.
1: Partly cloudy with an isolated shower or thunderstorm overnight tonight, 74 to 78, light east to southeast winds. Lots of sunshine with isolated showers or storms Friday, 84 to 88. Evening showers or storms Friday night, middle to upper 70s. It'll be partly sunny with isolated showers or thunderstorms Saturday, upper 80s. Sunny, 87 to 91 Sunday. 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This is meteorologist Russ Murley with precision weather for St. Augustine Country 106.3.
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0: Partly cloudy skies with a leftover shower or thunderstorm tonight, 74 to 78, a light east to southeast breeze, lots of sunshine, isolated showers or storms Friday, 84 to 88. Evening showers or storms Friday night, middle to upper 70s, partly sunny with isolated showers or storms Saturday, upper 80s, sunny near 90 Sunday. This is meteorologist Russ Murley with Precision Weather for St. Augustine Country 106.3.
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0: I love him. Love the song. Everything he does is just infectious. Shaboozy, that is Cowgirl. It's Pickle Jar Up All Night. So here are skills every kid should have by the time they're 10 years old. Every 10-year-old should be able to do this. They should know how to cook an egg. They should know how to react in an emergency, be able to dress themselves, write a letter or an email, sort through online news, be able to take care of another living thing, swim, be able to have a solid handshake, and could use a map. Here's the sad thing, though. I know adults that can't do any of that.
1: Partly cloudy with an isolated shower or thunderstorm overnight tonight, 74 to 78, light east to southeast winds. Lots of sunshine with isolated showers or storms Friday, 84 to 88. Evening showers or storms Friday night, middle to upper 70s. It'll be partly sunny with isolated showers or thunderstorms Saturday, upper 80s. Sunny, 87 to 91 Sunday. 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This is meteorologist Russ Murley with precision weather for St. Augustine Country 106.3.
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Ah, the sanity of it all right there, or the insanity. Zach Topps, new one right here. Morgan Wallen coming up. Luke Combs in just a view here at St. Augustine Country 106.3. Good to be back with you guys on a Friday. Here's Jelly Roll.

0: All right, you're just in time to check this out. More young adults are living with their parents than even during the pandemic. That's right. According to a new study, in 2025, the latest records, a record 25.5 million Americans under 35 were living at home largely because of rising housing costs and overall cost of living. Made it harder to be independent, harder to afford. I mean, I could see some of that. Big cities rents like $3,000 a month for a one-bedroom apartment. Many of these moving back aren't unemployed. In fact, about 70% of these adults who live with their parents actually have jobs, so they're not just sitting around doing nothing. Experts say wages have kept them haven't kept up with inflation, kept them from going out on their own. Home prices, rent, mortgage rate, you name it. As a result, more young adults are turning to mom and dad's house to save money and regroup financially while they work toward living on their own. Now, I'd like to go back living with my parents, but they've moved again, and they refuse to give me a forwarding address. I have no idea where they are.
1: Good morning. Spotty showers and thunderstorms, middle 80s this afternoon, a northeast breeze at 5 to 15. Isolated showers or storms, middle to upper 70s tonight. Partly sunny with isolated showers or storms, upper 80s tomorrow. Showers and storms end Saturday night, mid 70s. Lots of sunshine Sunday, upper 80s, partly to mostly sunny, low 90s Monday. 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This is meteorologist Russ Murley with Precision Weather for St. Augustine Country 106.3.
2: 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It's a finally Friday drive to work, and we're looking pretty good so far. Definitely not seeing any major disruptions, especially on the I-95 corridor all the way up to the Beltway from St. Johns County. You should be full speed ahead the entire way. All lanes open. I'm Jared Cirillo for St. Augustine Local News.
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0: Here we go with another study. More studies more often in America. This is from the American Bar Association. They found that female lawyers report significantly higher levels of stress, anxiety, depression, financial strain than their male counterparts. Survey, which included about 3,000 attorneys nationwide, found that 39% of women lawyers reported anxiety symptoms compared to 23% of the men. Many pointed to long billable hours, workplace culture, gender bias, poor sleep, and the challenge of balancing work with caregiving responsibilities. Plus, I'm sure they're sick of all the lawyer jokes, too. Right? What's brown? What's black and brown looks good on a lawyer? A Doberman. Never mind.
1: This really should be renamed from the Agricultural Enclaves Law to the Paving Over St. John's County Law.
2: Eight and counting. A developer submits another controversial agricultural enclave application. Good morning, St. Augustine. I'm Liz Ryan with your local news. At Tuesday's meeting, residents urged county commissioners to file an injunction against Senate Bill 686, which speeds up development approvals on qualifying agricultural lands and limits local government control over those projects.
3: Go with the lawsuit.
4: Whether it's an injunction or a lawsuit, we need to fight.
5: And this is going to have a detrimental effect on this county and the quality of life of my kids and my grandkids here.
1: And I highly encourage you to pursue a lawsuit.
2: Commission Chair Clay Murphy made a motion
6: to direct our legal staff to confer with outside counsel for the viability. And also, I'd love a cost analysis for this as well.
2: Although Commissioner Krista Joseph seconded the motion, her first choice was to move forward with an injunction instead of waiting till their August 18th meeting.
7: If we're not going to vote on the injunction for 2 weeks, I think we're wasting 2 weeks. We can't say we want an injunction right now.
2: Vice Chair Ann Taylor is also opposed to the agricultural enclave law.
8: We are not St. Dormat's County, we are St. John's County, and we do need to fight back.
2: That was Tuesday, when there were 6 applications to develop agricultural land. As of late yesterday, there's 8. The 7th has come from Heritage Development Company, and the 8th has come from the Hudson Companies. Theirs is 300 acres west of Passetti Road and north of County Road 208. Commissioner Christian Whitehurst is leery of pursuing an injunction for fear of the county getting sued by developers.
9: Lawsuits already exist from developers who are suing this board, this county. So now we're contemplating getting into another lawsuit.
2: At the end of the meeting, I asked Rogers Towers attorneys who were there representing 2 developer applicants if they would indeed sue the county.
10: I don't comment to the press.
11: Will you sue the county?
12: Just no comment.
11: Don't touch my phone.
2: And that's when she grabbed my phone and shut off the recording. The board reconvenes August 18th, which just happens to be Election Day. In other news, there's a video from a recent candidate forum circulating, which appears to feature school board member Beverly Slough telling the audience that the school system sells families' email addresses.
13: I got an email from our school saying, you all have to vote for this bill. How do they use our emails to send out a one-sided political email?
14: There was a PAC that ran that campaign
13: from the superintendent's office.
14: They really purchased the emails.
15: Purchased from the school?
14: Mm-hmm.
15: So the school sold?
16: The school sold it?
14: Wow.
2: So I called her, and she assured me the school district does not sell email addresses.
17: It went out through our parent communication system. I misspoke. We don't sell our email addresses. We do not sell our phone numbers to anyone. I made a mistake and I misspoke.
2: This local news is a service of your hometown Toyota dealer, Beaver Toyota in St. Augustine, conveniently located right off I-95 at exit 311.
18: They say that the majority of botanical gardens are started by crazy doctors, so I guess I qualify.
2: Yes, Dr. John Rossi is crazy. Crazy about plants.
18: About 24 years ago, I started collecting palm species from around the world. We now have about 500 species of palms at the St. John's Botanical Garden, which is one of the largest collections in Florida.
2: I got to take a tour, and it is beautiful and serves an important purpose. It focuses on conservation, education, and research. And it's dog-friendly, especially tomorrow. Ephraim Badea tells us about Dog Day Afternoon.
11: The first 10 that arrive will receive a free goodie bag for their doggy, and they get the chance to walk around the garden with their dogs and meet other folks that are dog-friendly as well.
2: And if you don't have a four-legged friend, that's okay too.
11: People are free to come, even if they don't have their pets. We've got plenty of picnic tables in the area here for them to have a picnic lunch.
2: Dog Day Afternoon is tomorrow at the St. John's Botanical Garden and Nature Preserve in Hastings.
11: We open up at 9. Last entry is at 3, and we close at 4.
2: And now you're up to date with St. Augustine's local news. Have a super weekend. I'm Liz Ryan.
12: News, I'm Chris DeMeo. A New Mexico court ordering Meta to pay $567 million to address kids' mental health online.
16: Finding it knowingly harmed children's mental health and concealed what it knew about child sexual exploitation on its platforms.
12: Fox's Kristen Goodwin, Meta in a statement says it'll appeal. President Trump says negotiations with Iran are going very well and the conflict will end pretty soon. Congressman Greg Stubbe says he has no reason to believe Iran is telling the truth.
19: I wouldn't believe a word that they say until I see the actual actions of the things that they say that they're going to do.
12: Stubbe on Fox Business is the evening edit. Police say three teachers and three students were killed in a school shooting outside Bangkok, Thailand. The shooter died at a hospital. A Senate panel voting to hold Dr. Anthony Fauci in contempt of Congress for his refusal to answer questions during a Senate hearing last week. America's listening to Fox News.
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0: Well, if you've always wanted a tattoo, you want one, don't you? But couldn't handle the pain or have a fear of needles? A new invention from British startup company may change that. The company called CypherX says it has developed the world's first painless permanent tattoo system. Here we go. Procedure uses a patch covered with microscopic needles to deliver tattoo pigment into the upper layers of the skin rather than the traditional tattoo gun. Users wear the patch for about 15 minutes and the design becomes fully visible within 1 to 2 days. Well, that sounds uncomfortable. No thanks. That's weird, man. But let me know if you try it.
1: Good morning. Spotty showers and thunderstorms, mid-80s this afternoon. Northeast winds at 5 to 15. Isolated showers or storms, middle to upper 70s tonight. Partly sunny with isolated showers or storms, upper 80s tomorrow. Showers and storms end, mid-70s Saturday night. Lots of sunshine Sunday, upper 80s. Monday, sunny, low 90s. This is meteorologist Russ Murley with Precision Weather for St. Augustine Country 106.3.
2: 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Some emergency activity near State Road 207 and I-95 if you're headed out to the highway there from St. Augustine. Westbound lanes might be down to one lane, but it looks like they're trying to get moved off to the right shoulder. Just be aware of that emergency activity on the east side of the highway. If you're going straight through north or southbound on I-95, you will not be affected there. I'm Jared Cirillo for St. Augustine Local News.
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15: These are the local voices.
17: It has gotten tacky. 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
15: These are the local people.
18: No law enforcement agency, hospital, Medicare will call you.

0: 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Never.
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0: Line right along with you, Catfish. Well, let's check this out. Every year, the Social Security Administration releases data showing the most popular baby names in the country, which shows Olivia is the top name for girls for the seventh year in a row. I don't even know Olivia. And Liam is the number one name for boys for the ninth straight year. But some names are far less popular, including these that were given to 10 or fewer babies. Aloe, Eureka, Maybelline, and Howdy. Rooster, an anchor for boys. Rooster. I love that name. If I wouldn't have been Catfish, it would have been Rooster Hunter. Well, that would have sounded weird. Rooster, Craig. Yeah, anyway. Looks like the kids with those names will probably be called by a nickname of a choosing as soon as they can speak. Don't call me Rooster. Just call me Roo.
1: Good morning. Spotty showers and thunderstorms, middle 80s this afternoon, a northeast breeze at 5 to 15, isolated showers or storms, middle to upper 70s tonight, partly sunny with isolated showers or storms, upper 80s tomorrow, showers and storms end Saturday night, mid 70s, lots of sunshine Sunday, upper 80s, partly to mostly sunny, low 90s Monday. 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This is meteorologist Russ Murley with Precision Weather for St. Augustine Country 106.3.
2: 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Politis and Matavina, good news on 207, that crash that was just to the east of I-95. That's cleaned up now and out of the way. So all of that emergency activity is gone. It looks like we are seeing a new report of an accident inside the Beltway now. If you're headed north on I-95, a crash that is just to the south of Bay Meadows Road. So expect a slowdown there right after you pass Phillips Highway headed northbound. I'm Jared Cirillo for St. Augustine Local Morning News.
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0: Well, check it out. Research is suggesting that forming a friendship takes more time than many people expect. Casual friendships developing after about 40 to 60 hours together, and close friendships after, requiring at least 200 hours. Wow. Experts recommend spending time in familiar places, starting conversations, and listening with curiosity if you want to make new friends. All right. Stop talking so much, right? Strong social relationships are linked to better mental and physical health and a longer life. So it's totally worth it to build and maintain close friendships, including those on Facebook and Instagram. Huh? Are those phony baloney? Come on now. I love you, Facebook friends.
1: This really should be renamed from the Agricultural Enclaves Law to the Paving Over St. John's County Law.
2: Eight and counting. A developer submits another controversial agricultural enclave application. Good morning, St. Augustine. I'm Liz Ryan with your local news. At Tuesday's meeting, residents urged county commissioners to file an injunction against Senate Bill 686, which speeds up development approvals on qualifying agricultural lands and limits local government control over those projects.
3: Go with the lawsuit.
4: Whether it's an injunction or a lawsuit, we need to fight.
5: And this is going to have a detrimental effect on this county and the quality of life of my kids and my grandkids here.
1: And I highly encourage you to pursue a lawsuit.
2: Commission Chair Clay Murphy made a motion
6: to direct our legal staff to confer with outside counsel for the viability, and also I'd love a cost analysis for this as well.
2: Although Commissioner Krista Joseph seconded the motion, her first choice was to move forward with an injunction instead of waiting till their August 18th meeting.
7: If we're not going to vote on the injunction for 2 weeks, I think we're wasting 2 weeks. We can't say we want an injunction right now.
2: Vice Chair Ann Taylor is also opposed to the agricultural enclave law.
8: We are not St. Dormat's County, we are St. John's County, and we do need to fight back.
2: That was Tuesday, when there were six applications to develop agricultural land. As of late yesterday, there's eight. The seventh has come from Heritage Development Company, and the eighth has come from the Hudson Companies. Theirs is 300 acres west of Passetti Road and north of County Road 208. Commissioner Christian Whitehurst is leery of pursuing an injunction for fear of the county getting sued by developers.
9: Lawsuits already exist from developers who are suing this board, this county. So now we're contemplating getting into another lawsuit.
2: At the end of the meeting, I asked Rogers Towers attorneys who were there representing two developer applicants if they would indeed sue the county.
10: I don't comment to the press.
11: Will you sue the county?
12: This is no comment.
11: Don't touch my phone.
2: And that's when she grabbed my phone and shut off the recording. The board reconvenes August 18th, which just happens to be Election Day. In other news, there's a video from a recent candidate forum circulating, which appears to feature school board member Beverly Slough telling the audience that the school system sells families' email addresses.
13: I got an email from our school saying, you all have to vote for this bill. How do they use our emails to send out a one-sided political email?
14: There was a PAC that ran that campaign.
13: From how did the superintendent's office.
14: They really purchased the emails.
15: Purchased from her school? Mm-hmm. So the school sold
16: it? Wow.
2: So I called her, and she assured me the school district does not sell email addresses.
17: It went out through our parent communication system. I misspoke. We don't sell our email addresses. We do not sell our phone numbers to anyone. I made a mistake and I misspoke.
2: This local news is a service of your hometown Toyota dealer, Beaver Toyota in St. Augustine, conveniently located right off I-95 at exit 311.
18: They say that the majority of botanical gardens are started by crazy doctors, so I guess I qualify.
2: Yes, Dr. John Rossi is crazy. Crazy about plants.
18: About 24 years ago, I started collecting palm species from around the world. We now have about 500 species of palms at the St. John's Botanical Garden, which is one of the largest collections in Florida.
2: I got to take a tour, and it is beautiful and serves an important purpose. It focuses on conservation, education, and research. And it's dog-friendly. Especially tomorrow. Ephraim Badea tells us about Dog Day Afternoon.
19: The first 10 that arrive will receive a free goodie bag for their doggy. And they get the chance to walk around the garden with their dogs and meet other folks that are dog friendly as well.
2: And if you don't have a four-legged friend, that's okay too.
19: People are free to come, even if they don't have their pets. We've got plenty of picnic tables in the area here for them to have a picnic lunch.
2: Dog Day Afternoon is tomorrow at the St. John's Botanical Garden and Nature Preserve in Hastings.
19: We open up at 9. Last entry is at 3, and we close at 4.
2: And now you're up to date with St. Augustine's local news. Have a super weekend. I'm Liz Ryan.
11: News. I'm CJ Pop. A multi-million dollar judgment against the social media behemoth.
12: $567 million Meta is required to pay will go to an abatement fund. It will be used for the treatment of young people who were harmed by social media, as well as prevention, screenings, and evaluations.
11: Fox's Matt Rivera, the money is on top of a $375 million penalty in March during an earlier phase of this case. Longtime U.S. Senator Marsha Blackburn up for a new job.
16: We absolutely have to unite as a party and defeat the Democrats.
11: She captures the Republican Tennessee primary for governor as she faces Democrat Jerry Green in November. Republican Carson Andy Ogles loses his primary challenge to Charlie Hatcher. 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
1: Good morning. Spotty showers and thunderstorms, mid-80s this afternoon. Northeast winds at 5 to 15. Isolated showers or storms, middle to upper 70s tonight. Partly sunny with isolated showers or storms, upper 80s tomorrow. Showers and storms end, mid-70s Saturday night. Lots of sunshine Sunday, upper 80s. Monday, sunny, low 90s. This is meteorologist Russ Murley with precision weather for St. Augustine Country 106.3.
2: 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Good news inside the Beltway in Jacksonville. That earlier crash on I-95 in the northbound lanes just near Bowden Road, that's been cleaned up and out of the way. So all lanes are back open. Watch out for a stopped train affecting Old St. Augustine Road just west of Phillips Highway. It does look like the crossing is currently closed. I'm Jared Cirillo for St. Augustine Local News.
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Closing in on the weekend, don't forget First Friday Art Walk is a great time every first Friday of the month. So that means this Friday, check it out. All the art, the fun. There'll be some beverages to consume, a little bit of music here and there. It all happens in downtown in the Art District. Check it out. More information ahead of time. If you're new to it, go to staaa.org.

0: Dan and Shay here on a Friday morning on St. Augustine Country. Yes, we have teamed up with the good folks over there at Everything Cool. Yeah, we have set up with them to get you free tickets to the Coke Zero 400 at Daytona coming up later this month. It's going to be August 29th. If you'd like to get in on some free tickets, give you a chance to win those, all you need to do right now is text Coke Zero 400. Coke Zero 400. 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Coke Zero 400 to 904-297-5520. 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And check out their Facebook page as well. All right, there you go. Good luck on that.
1: Good morning. Spotty showers and thunderstorms, middle 80s this afternoon, a northeast breeze at 5 to 15. Isolated showers or storms, middle to upper 70s tonight. Partly sunny with isolated showers or storms, upper 80s tomorrow. Showers and storms end Saturday night, mid 70s. Lots of sunshine Sunday, upper 80s, partly to mostly sunny, low 90s Monday. 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This is meteorologist Russ Murley with Precision Weather for St. Augustine Country 106.3.
2: 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Some activity up at Ponte Vedra Beach. Now it looks like St. John's County northern side there. A1A and just south of Butler Boulevard. There is an accident there. It looks like an injury crash. So several emergency crews are on the scene, mainly affecting the northbound lanes just south of Butler Boulevard. I'm Jared Cirillo for St. Augustine Local News.
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9: No law enforcement agency, hospital, Medicare will call you or email you and request financial information. Never.
6: St. Augustine's local morning news. 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

0: Ashley Cook, yeah, she's from Parkland, Florida, and Baby Blues. Jason Aldean on the way, Riley Green, a little Get It with Reddit. We're going to jump online and have some fun. Good question today. We'll do that here in just a matter of minutes. Right now, let's check in with the local morning news team. Get you up to date on this Friday, the 7th of August.
1: This really should be renamed from the Agricultural Enclaves Law to the Paving Over St. John's County Law.
2: Eight and counting. A developer submits another controversial agricultural enclave application. Good morning, St. Augustine. I'm Liz Ryan with your local news. At Tuesday's meeting, residents urged county commissioners to file an injunction against Senate Bill 686, which speeds up development approvals on qualifying agricultural lands and limits local government control over those projects.
3: Go with the lawsuit.
4: Whether it's an injunction or a lawsuit, we need to fight.
5: And this is going to have a detrimental effect on this county and the quality of life of my kids and my grandkids here.
1: And I highly encourage you to pursue a lawsuit.
2: Commission Chair Clay Murphy made a motion
6: to direct our legal staff to confer with outside counsel for the viability, and also I'd love a cost analysis for this as well.
2: Although Commissioner Krista Joseph seconded the motion, her first choice was to move forward with an injunction instead of waiting till their August 18th meeting.
7: If we're not going to vote on the injunction for 2 weeks, I think we're wasting 2 weeks. We can't say we want an injunction right now.
2: Vice Chair Ann Taylor is also opposed to the agricultural enclave law.
8: We are not St. Dormat's County, we are St. John's County, and we do need to fight back.
2: That was Tuesday, when there were six applications to develop agricultural land. As of late yesterday, there's eight. The seventh has come from Heritage Development Company, and the eighth has come from the Hudson Companies. Theirs is 300 acres west of Passetti Road and north of County Road 208. Commissioner Kristen Whitehurst is leery of pursuing an injunction for fear of the county getting sued by developers.
9: Lawsuits already exist from developers who are suing this board, this county. So now we're contemplating getting into another lawsuit.
2: At the end of the meeting, I asked Rogers Towers attorneys who were there representing two developer applicants if they would indeed sue the county.
10: I don't comment to the press.
11: Will you sue the county?
12: Just don't comment.
11: Don't touch my phone.
2: And that's when she grabbed my phone and shut off the recording. The board reconvenes August 18th, which just happens to be Election Day. In other news, there's a video from a recent candidate forum circulating, which appears to feature school board member Beverly Slough telling the audience that the school system sells families' email addresses.
13: I got an email from our school saying, you all have to vote for this bill. How do they use our emails to send out a one-sided political email?
14: There was a PAC that ran that campaign
13: from the superintendent's office.
14: They really purchased the emails.
15: Purchased from her school? Mm-hmm. So the school sold it?
16: The school sold it?
14: Wow.
2: So I called her, and she assured me the school district does not sell email addresses.
17: It went out through our parent communication system. I misspoke. We don't sell our email addresses. We do not sell our phone numbers to anyone. I made a mistake and I misspoke.
2: This local news is a service of your hometown Toyota dealer, Beaver Toyota in St. Augustine, conveniently located right off I-95 at exit 311.
18: They say that the majority of botanical gardens are started by crazy doctors, so I guess I qualify.
2: Yes, Dr. John Rossi is crazy. Crazy about plants.
18: About 24 years ago, I started collecting palm species from around the world. We now have about 500 species of palms at the St. John's Botanical Garden, which is one of the largest collections in Florida.
2: I got to take a tour, and it is beautiful and serves an important purpose. It focuses on conservation, education, and research. And it's dog-friendly. Especially tomorrow. Ephraim Badea tells us about Dog Day Afternoon.
19: The first 10 that arrive will receive a free goodie bag for their doggy. And they get the chance to walk around the garden with their dogs and meet other folks that are dog friendly as well.
2: And if you don't have a four-legged friend, that's okay too.
19: People are free to come, even if they don't have their pets. We've got plenty of picnic tables in the area here for them to have a picnic lunch.
2: Dog Day Afternoon is tomorrow at the St. John's Botanical Garden and Nature Preserve in Hastings.
19: We open up at 9, last entry is at 3, and we close at 4.
2: And now you're up to date with St. Augustine's local news. Have a super weekend. I'm Liz Ryan.
11: Fox News, I'm CJ Papa. Multi-million dollar judgment against the social media behemoth.
12: $567 million Meta is required to pay will go to an abatement fund. It will be used for the treatment of young people who are harmed by social media, as well as prevention, screenings, and evaluations.
11: Fox's Matt Rivera, the money is on top of a $375 million penalty in March during an earlier phase of this case. Longtime U.S. Senator Marsha Blackburn up for a new job.
16: We absolutely have to unite as a party and defeat the Democrats.
11: She captures the Republican Tennessee primary for governor as she faces Democrat Jerry Green in November. Republican Carson Andy Ogles loses his primary challenge to Charlie Hatcher. 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

0: Yeah, it is St. Augustine Country 106.3. Dustin Lynch right there. Yay. You ready?
1: Come on. Woo! Crank up the organ.
0: That's right.
1: Friday morning. Get it with Reddit, right? Yeah. Reddit online. Everybody likes to jump online and waste some time and answer questions that really have no meaning about anything that we do in our life or matters. But anyway, what's something you did as a teenager that makes you cringe really hard today? Some of the guys I made out with, me too. I opened beer bottles with my teeth constantly. Ooh, I had a mohawk. It was red. I looked like a chicken. Things you did as a teen that you go, there is no way I'm cringe about it now. Let's see here. I spiked my hair with a half bottle of hair gel, half bottle of hairspray every morning, maybe 30 individual spikes. Process took me at over an hour. Hey, I flashed a neighborhood through my friend's sunroof. Somehow did not get caught. Wore foundation a shade darker than my skin to try to look tanner. I was orange before Trump was orange. Here's another one. Woman says I was wearing really, really dark eyeliner because I felt it would accentuate my eyes and look cool. I look like a raccoon in pictures. Ugh. Let's see here. Literally everything. When I was a teen. Thank God I was out of high school before social media exploded. What else? Let's see here. In middle school, I used to wear cat ears and a cat tail all the time, which granted me the name Cat Girl till graduation. Crazy stuff you did as a teenager that now you cringe to think about it. How about driving really super fast in my friend's cars and we'd jump over speed bumps and see how much air we could get? Ah, that's nothing. I still do that today, dude. There you go. Get it with Reddit. We always like to check it.
2: Good morning. Spotty showers and thunderstorms, mid-80s this afternoon. Northeast winds at 5 to 15. Isolated showers or storms, middle to upper 70s tonight. Partly sunny with isolated showers or storms, upper 80s tomorrow. Showers and storms end, mid-70s Saturday night. Lots of sunshine Sunday, upper 80s. Monday, sunny, low 90s. This is meteorologist Russ Murley with Precision Weather for St. Augustine Country 106.3.
3: 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Some activity up at Pontevedra Beach. Now it looks like St. John's County northern side there. A1A, and just south of Butler Boulevard, there is an accident there. It looks like an injury crash, so several emergency crews are on the scene, mainly affecting the northbound lanes just south of Butler Boulevard. I'm Jared Cirillo for St. Augustine Local News.
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0: Blind right along with you, Catfish. Well, let's check this out. Every year, the Social Security Administration releases data showing the most popular baby names in the country, which shows Olivia is the top name for girls for the seventh year in a row. I don't even know Olivia. And Liam is the number one name for boys for the ninth straight year. But some names are far less popular, including these that were given to 10 or fewer babies. Aloe, Eureka, Maybelline, and Howdy. Rooster, an anchor for boys. Rooster. I love that name. If I wouldn't have been Catfish, it would have been Rooster Hunter. Well, that would have sounded weird. Rooster, Craig, yeah, anyway. Looks like the kids with those names will probably be called by a nickname of a choosing as soon as they can speak. Don't call me Rooster, just call me Roo.
1: Good morning. Spotty showers and thunderstorms, middle 80s this afternoon, a northeast breeze at 5 to 15. Isolated showers or storms, middle to upper 70s tonight. Partly sunny with isolated showers or storms, upper 80s tomorrow. Showers and storms end Saturday night, mid 70s. Lots of sunshine Sunday, upper 80s, partly to mostly sunny, low 90s Monday. 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This is meteorologist Russ Murley with Precision Weather for St. Augustine Country 106.3.
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0: on Party Boots Off right here on 106.3 with a Catfish Coke Zero 400. The big race coming up August 29th, Daytona. 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
2: They say that the majority of botanical gardens are started by crazy doctors, so I guess I qualify.
1: Yes, Dr. John Rossi is crazy. Crazy about plants.
2: About 24 years ago, I started collecting palm species from around the world. We now have about 500 species of palms at the St. John's Botanical Garden, which is one of the largest collections in Florida.
1: I got to take a tour, and it is beautiful and serves an important purpose. It focuses on conservation, education, and research. And it's dog-friendly. Especially tomorrow. Ephraim Badea tells us about Dog Day Afternoon.
3: The first 10 that arrive will receive a free goodie bag for their doggy. And they get the chance to walk around the garden with their dogs and meet other folks that are dog friendly as well.
1: And if you don't have a four-legged friend, that's okay too.
3: People are free to come, even if they don't have their pets. We've got plenty of picnic tables in the area here for them to have a picnic lunch.
1: Dog Day Afternoon is tomorrow at the St. John's Botanical Garden and Nature Preserve in Hastings.
3: We open up at 9. Last entry is at 3, and we close at 4.
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4: News, I'm CJ Papa. Major roadblock for Todd Blanche, who wants to ditch the interim label and become President Trump's full-time U.S. Attorney General thanks to a decision from a senator from Alaska.
5: Lisa Murkowski says she will oppose Todd Blanche's nomination. Murkowski says, quote, the country needs an attorney general who will check the worst impulses of this administration.
4: Fox's Chandler Painter, A.G. Blanche, can only lose one more senator since Maine's Susan Collins. The senator will vote no against him. President Trump signs a pair of executive orders on birthright tourism and birthright citizenship.
6: We had a very unfortunate decision in the Supreme Court concerning birthright. It was close, but a very, very unfortunate decision. So we're making adjustments.
4: The ACLU says it'll fight it. 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

0: Well, check it out. Research is suggesting that forming a friendship takes more time than many people expect. Casual friendships developing after about 40 to 60 hours together, and close friendships after, requiring at least 200 hours. Wow. Experts recommend spending time in familiar places, starting conversations, and listening with curiosity if you want to make new friends. All right. Stop talking so much, right? Strong social relationships are linked to better mental and physical health and a longer life. So it's totally worth it to build and maintain close friendships, including those on Facebook and Instagram. Huh? Or are those phony baloney? Come on now. I love you, I love you, Facebook friends.
1: Good morning. Spotty showers and thunderstorms, mid-80s this afternoon. Northeast winds at 5 to 15. Isolated showers or storms, middle to upper 70s tonight. Partly sunny with isolated showers or storms, upper 80s tomorrow. Showers and storms end, mid-70s Saturday night. Lots of sunshine Sunday, upper 80s. Monday, sunny, low 90s. This is meteorologist Russ Murley with Precision Weather for St. Augustine Country 106.3.
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How you doing? Happy Friday. We have made it. The weekend, you can just feel it. Kenny Chesney is coming up with a really fun one that you'll sing along with, I'm sure. It's probably been a while. Also, Taylor Swift in line, but right now it's John Morgan.

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0: I knew it. I knew you. That is Taylor Swift, who is learning more and more about football. You know, her husband is a football player. You probably know that by now. I mentioned that because, well, I totally forgot. Last night was the start of the preseason. Yeah, yesterday. The Pro Football Hall of Fame game was yesterday. I know absolutely nothing about it because I forgot. But I can tell you that the regular season will kick off September 9th. That's a Wednesday. And next year, 2027, that big game is going to be on ABC and ESPN. The first time ESPN will carry the game, Disney, who owns both of them, say that the commercial time available already sold out at $10 million for a 30-second spot. And you wonder why the cost of groceries, drinks, all the things keep going up. Think about that. The amount, the dollar amount of the cost of these commercials, we're seeing them at the grocery store. I mean, I'm just saying. Jason Aldean is next with Tonight Looks Good on You.
1: Good morning. Spotty showers and thunderstorms, middle 80s this afternoon, a northeast breeze at 5 to 15, isolated showers or storms, middle to upper 70s tonight, partly sunny with isolated showers or storms, upper 80s tomorrow, showers and storms end Saturday night, mid 70s, lots of sunshine Sunday, upper 80s, partly to mostly sunny, low 90s Monday. 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This is meteorologist Russ Murley with Precision Weather for St. Augustine Country 106.3.
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0: Worth Your Wild, that is Russell Dickerson. And today is kind of a, well, an interesting day when it comes to those out of the ordinary holidays. And, you know, somebody has to petition to get it to become a real official holiday. And I wonder how long that takes, how long the paperwork is. But anyway, today is National Lighthouse Day, as well as Sea Serpent, particularly Preposterous Packaging Day, Professional Speakers, and most importantly, today is Purple Heart Day. And when it comes to food, it's Raspberries and Cream Day today. So celebrate how you will. Dustin Lynch is next with Small Town Boy.
1: This local news is a service of your hometown Toyota dealer, Beaver Toyota in St. Augustine. Conveniently located right off I-95 at exit 311. At Tuesday's meeting, residents urged county commissioners to file an injunction against Senate Bill 686, which speeds up development approvals on qualifying agricultural lands and limits local government control over those projects.
2: We need to fight.
3: And this is going to have a detrimental effect on this county and the quality of life of my kids and my grandkids here.
1: Commission Chair Clay Murphy made a motion
4: to direct our legal staff to confer with outside counsel for the viability, and also I would love a cost analysis for this.
1: Although Commissioner Krista Joseph seconded the motion, her first choice was to move forward with an injunction.
5: If we're not going to vote on the injunction for 2 weeks, I think we're wasting 2 weeks. We can't say we want an injunction right now.
1: Vice Chair Ann Taylor is also opposed to the agricultural enclave law.
6: We are not St. Dormat's County. We are St. John's County, and we do need to fight back.
1: That was Tuesday, when there were 6 applications to develop agricultural land. As of late yesterday, there's 8. The 7th has come from Heritage Development Company, and the 8th has come from the Hudson Companies. Commissioner Kristen Whitehurst is leery of pursuing an injunction for fear of the county getting sued by developers.
7: Lawsuits already exist from developers who are suing this board, this county. So now we're contemplating getting into another lawsuit.
1: At the end of the meeting, I asked Rogers Towers attorneys who were there representing 2 developer applicants if they would indeed sue the county.
8: I don't comment to the press.
9: Will you sue the county?
10: This is no comment.
9: Don't touch my phone.
1: And that's when she grabbed my phone and shut off the recording. For St. Augustine's Local News, I'm Liz Ryan.
11: Fox News, I'm CJ Papa. Major roadblock for Todd Blanche, who wants to ditch the interim label and become President Trump's full-time U.S. Attorney General thanks to a decision from a senator from Alaska.
12: Lisa Murkowski says she will oppose Todd Blanche's nomination. Murkowski says, quote, the country needs an attorney general who will check the worst impulses of this administration.
11: Fox's Chandler Painter, A.G. Blanche, can only lose one more senator since Maine's Susan Collins. The senator will vote no against him. President Trump signs a pair of executive orders on birthright tourism, birthright citizenship.
13: We had a very unfortunate decision in the Supreme Court concerning birthright. It was close, but a very, very unfortunate decision. So we're making adjustments.
11: The ACLU says it'll fight it. 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
1: Cody Johnson with Horseback. I'm Sherry Farmer, and I think I've shared with you before, I don't have any kids. I do have two nieces, and sadly, I really never see them. I don't hear from them, even though they're addicted to their phones. You know, it's just part of, I guess, the divorce. You know, my brother and my former sister-in-law went their separate ways. You know, they have custody, the joint custody or whatever, and well, sadly, the girls recently, like this last month, they got a pet. They got a dog. I would never know it. My brother happened to find out because he went to pick him up the other day and he noticed that there was a electric fence around the house. You know how there's like markings of that? That's how he found out. They don't tell him. They didn't bother to share that. And you know, pets mean so much to me. I love dogs. I don't even know what kind they have. I just know that they have a dog and they haven't shared it with their aunt. It makes me feel like such a mean person. And I've been nothing but loving to them. And I'm sharing that with you today because I know I'm not alone. You know, divorce is hard on everybody in the family. I can only imagine the heartbreak for my brother. But, you know, there's three sides to every story, my father's always said. So I'm not taking sides. I just know that I would love a relationship with my nieces, but I don't think that's going to happen. So anyway, you're not alone if you're feeling that way and you're dealing with those kinds of things with your family, because no family is perfect. Luke Combs is up next with Be By You.
2: Good morning. Spotty showers and thunderstorms, mid-80s this afternoon. Northeast winds at 5 to 15. Isolated showers or storms, middle to upper 70s tonight. Partly sunny with isolated showers or storms, upper 80s tomorrow. Showers and storms end, mid-70s Saturday night. Lots of sunshine Sunday, upper 80s. Monday, sunny, low 90s. This is meteorologist Russ Murley with Precision Weather for St. Augustine Country 106.3.
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4: The first time you heard about it was at the open house. 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You can do nothing about it.
3: These are the local voices.
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0: On My Exes, that's Lauren Elena along with Chase Matthew. Let's do it. Let's take a trip down memory lane, shall we? On this very day in history, August 7th. So what happened? Well, in 1970, the very first computer chess match was held. On this date, 2007, the third Twilight book, Eclipse, was published. And in 2016, Michael Phelps won a record 19th Olympic gold medal. And there you have it, this day in history. Moving forward, we'll get to George Burge along with Luke Bryan.
1: Good morning. Spotty showers and thunderstorms, middle 80s this afternoon, a northeast breeze at 5 to 15. Isolated showers or storms, middle to upper 70s tonight. Partly sunny with isolated showers or storms, upper 80s tomorrow. Showers and storms end Saturday night, mid 70s. Lots of sunshine Sunday, upper 80s, partly to mostly sunny, low 90s Monday. 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This is meteorologist Russ Murley with Precision Weather for St. Augustine Country 106.3.
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0: Painted You Pretty, that is Hudson Westbrook. Well, I'm not even sure if I used it. You know, there's so many gadgets, they come and go, and then you're on to the next thing, right? Technology moves so fast. But I thought I'd give you the heads up. Google Assistant is going away next month. So a lot of people are just saying, you know what? I mean, just go ahead and switch over to Gemini, its replacement. Just do it now. Just go ahead and get, you know, get in the groove, I guess. So yeah, there's that. Jason Aldean is next, but don't tell on me.
1: 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Conveniently located right off I-95 at exit 311. At Tuesday's meeting, residents urged county commissioners to file an injunction against Senate Bill 686, which speeds up development approvals on qualifying agricultural lands and limits local government control over those projects.
2: We need to fight.
3: And this is going to have a detrimental effect on this county and the quality of life of my kids and my grandkids here.
1: Commission Chair Clay Murphy made a motion
4: to direct our legal staff to confer with outside counsel for the viability, and also I'd love a cost analysis for this.
1: Although Commissioner Krista Joseph seconded the motion, her first choice was to move forward with an injunction.
5: If we're not going to vote on the injunction for 2 weeks, I think we're wasting 2 weeks. We can't say we want an injunction right now.
1: Vice Chair Ann Taylor is also opposed to the agricultural enclave law.
6: We are not St. Dormat's County. We are St. John's County, and we do need to fight back.
1: That was Tuesday, when there were 6 applications to develop agricultural land. As of late yesterday, there's 8. The 7th has come from Heritage Development Company, and the 8th has come from the Hudson Companies. Commissioner Christian Whitehurst is leery of pursuing an injunction for fear of the county getting sued by developers.
7: Lawsuits already exist from developers who are suing this board, this county. So now we're contemplating getting into another lawsuit.
1: At the end of the meeting, I asked Rogers Towers attorneys who were there representing 2 developer applicants if they would indeed sue the county.
8: I don't comment to the press.
9: Will you sue the county?
10: Just no comment.
9: Don't touch my phone.
1: And that's when she grabbed my phone and shut off the recording. For St. Augustine's Local News, I'm Liz Ryan.
11: News. I'm CJ Pop. A major roadblock for Todd Blanche, who wants to ditch the interim label and become President Trump's full-time U.S. Attorney General, thanks to a decision from a senator from Alaska.
12: Lisa Murkowski says she will oppose Todd Blanche's nomination. Murkowski says, quote, "The country needs an attorney general who will check the worst impulses of this administration."
11: Fox's Chandler Painter, A.G. Blanche, can only lose one more senator since Maine's Susan Collins. The senator will vote no against him. President Trump signs a pair of executive orders on birthright tourism, birthright citizenship.
13: We had a very unfortunate decision in the Supreme Court concerning birthright. It was close, but a very, very unfortunate decision. So we're making adjustments.
11: The ACLU says it'll fight it. 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

0: Zach John King would get to drinking. Ooh, but what about eating? Social media influencers. Ooh, Kentucky Fried Chicken is dealing with one. A complaint from an influencer who did a video showing how his 50-piece popcorn chicken bucket only contained 35 nuggets. Okay, these things happen. I don't know. I'm a person who... I try to be graceful. I try to be understanding. I'm a very patient person to a extreme fault, okay? but I would call the manager first. I'd be like, hey, listen, you know, you're saying that they're 50. I'll bring them back up. There's only 35. And likely, if you got a good manager, they're going to say, hey, come on back. I'll give you some more. Matter of fact, I'll give you a 50-piece for free. You keep the 35. You know, I would never go to social media first, but we are in a culture of everybody's wanting attention. And again, I don't know the whole story here. The manager could have been mean. There could have been some other situation going on there that I'm not privy to. But still, you know, I hope they tried to deal with it first in person, then throwing that online, because then, you know, everybody just looks bad. So, and I don't even eat KFC. Like, you know, I'm pretty close to being a vegetarian. I force myself to eat grilled chicken every now and then, but I make it at home because I'm cheap. But anyway, that is that. So, you know, I just don't know where I feel or how I feel about that. You know, should you just automatically go to social media and complain, or should you actually take it up with management first? What do you think? Hit me up on the socials. Lainey Wilson and John Mayer are next with Phone Keys Wallet.
1: Good morning. Spotty showers and thunderstorms, mid-80s this afternoon. Northeast winds at 5 to 15. Isolated showers or storms, middle to upper 70s tonight. Partly sunny with isolated showers or storms, upper 80s tomorrow. Showers and storms end, mid-70s Saturday night. Lots of sunshine Sunday, upper 80s. Monday, sunny, low 90s. This is meteorologist Russ Murley with Precision Weather for St. Augustine Country 106.3.
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0: What took you so long? That is Jacob Hackworth on St. Augustine Country 106.3. Good news! If you would like to go to Daytona for the Coke Zero Sugar 400 at the end of the month, we've got friends. 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
1: Spotty showers and thunderstorms, middle 80s this afternoon, a northeast breeze at 5 to 15, isolated showers or storms, middle to upper 70s tonight, partly sunny with isolated showers or storms, upper 80s tomorrow, showers and storms end Saturday night, mid 70s, lots of sunshine Sunday, upper 80s, partly to mostly sunny, low 90s Monday. 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This is meteorologist Russ Murley with Precision Weather for St. Augustine Country 106.3.
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0: Think as you drunk. That's Riley Green. It's time for your random stat of the day. And this, well, it just, the price keeps going up and up and up, right? I know. I feel bad. It's a Friday. We should be excited and positive about the weekend coming, right? But the latest estimate from Redfin says that Americans will need to earn nearly $110,000 a year to comfortably afford the typical home for sale in the U.S. $110,000 a year. I'll just tell you, I ain't making that on a radio salary, okay? But I love what I do, so that makes up for it, right? Right! Jordan Davis is next with What My World Spins Around.
1: Fox News, I'm CJ Pop. A major roadblock for Todd Blanche, who wants to ditch the interim label and become President Trump's full-time U.S. Attorney General thanks to a decision from a senator from Alaska.
2: Lisa Murkowski says she will oppose Todd Blanche's nomination. Murkowski says, quote, the country needs an attorney general who will check the worst impulses of this administration.
1: Fox's Chandler Painter, A.G. Blanche, can only lose one more senator since Maine's Susan Collins, the senator, will vote no against him. President Trump signs a pair of executive orders on birthright tourism and birthright citizenship.
3: We had a very unfortunate decision in the Supreme Court concerning birthright. It was close, but a very, very unfortunate decision. So we're making adjustments.
1: The ACLU says it'll fight it. 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
9: I love a first cast when the water's glass and the line starts to run. Well, that first sip of a cold beer when the working week's done. I love a twilight in the morning before the day wakes up.

0: That was Let Him In Anyway from Blake Shelton, a song that he holds in high regard, even in the context of his entire recorded catalog.
1: One of the more powerful lyrics of my career, I think, has to be Let Him In Anyway. This is another Hardy song that he sent over to me, and wow, I mean, just wow is really all I know to say about this thing. The first time I heard it, I mean, my jaw hit the floor. It's such a well-written song, but even more than that to me is I feel like this is a song that's never been written before, and that's getting harder and harder and harder to find.
2: Spotty showers and thunderstorms, mid-80s this afternoon. Northeast winds at 5 to 15. Isolated showers or storms, middle to upper 70s tonight. Partly sunny with isolated showers or storms, upper 80s tomorrow. Showers and storms end, mid-70s Saturday night. Lots of sunshine Sunday, upper 80s. Monday, sunny, low 90s. This is meteorologist Russ Murley with Precision Weather for St. Augustine Country 106.3.
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0: Country and She Knows It, that is Luke Bryan. And for some reason, I mean, it's been happening year after year, and I don't know, like, why they wouldn't have Halloween this year, but I'm hearing that some Home Depot stores are just, forget Halloween, they are just going right on into Christmas stuff. And it's already out and for sale. Now, I was scrolling through the socials the other day, and I did see something that I just don't even know if it's real. I need to do some more digging. Maybe you know, but you know I love Disney. I saw a Mickey Mouse who, I mean, he's really, really tall. He glows in the dark. He looks like a shirt I have, which is like Mickey Mouse, and he's like dressed up as a skeleton for Halloween. And so that all glows, and it's $999.99. I think it's at one of the clubs, but I need to just do a search. But I've been to the clubs lately. I'll probably go again this weekend, and I have not seen it. So let me know if that's like legit or if it's AI. But I'm still not paying $999.99 for it. Mitchell Tenpenny is next.
1: Spotty showers and thunderstorms, middle 80s this afternoon, a northeast breeze at 5 to 15. Isolated showers or storms, middle to upper 70s tonight. Partly sunny with isolated showers or storms, upper 80s tomorrow. Showers and storms end Saturday night, mid 70s. Lots of sunshine Sunday, upper 80s, partly to mostly sunny, low 90s Monday. 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This is meteorologist Russ Murley with Precision Weather for St. Augustine Country 106.3.
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11: Wake up with St. Augustine's local morning news.
12: The first time you heard about it was at the open house. 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
11: These are the local voices.
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11: These are the local people.
14: No law enforcement agency, hospital, Medicare will call you or email you and request financial information. Never.
11: St. Augustine's local morning news. We've got you covered. 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

0: say so. St. Augustine Country 106.3, that's Say So from Dan and Shay, and that's going to be part of their new album, Young, which will be released in just 2 weeks. The Seminole Wars Foundation, West Point Society of North Florida, and Florida National Guard historian want you to come on out this Saturday for their annual commemoration of the end of the Second Seminole War. So that's going on from 10 to 11 15 tomorrow. There's the public parade from St. Francis Barracks at 82 Marine Street to the National Cemetery. They'll have the reenactors. It's definitely something you want to experience, to see this for yourself tomorrow. Luke Combs is up next with Forever After All.
1: News, I'm Gianna Gelosi. Will Acting Attorney General Todd Blanche be able to drop acting from his title? That's looking more likely after Louisiana Senator Bill Cassidy voiced his support this morning.
2: As I always say, it's about the math. Once we learned here that Susan Collins a couple of days ago was a no and Lisa Murkowski was a no, it was down to one more Republican senator. Now, Mitch McConnell, the former Senate Majority Leader, he appears back in Washington right now, but he is not voting. It's up to Bill Cassidy.
1: As Fox's Chad Pergram, fewer Americans found work last month.
3: Employers cut 23,000 jobs last month, and the Labor Department says more Americans dropped out of the labor market. Still, National Economic Council Director Kevin Hassett attributes the job cuts to seasonal trends like the end of temporary World Cup workers in the hospitality industry and local school districts delaying the end of the school year.
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1: are you ready? 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

0: Been by now, that is Morgan Wallen. And we keep hearing he's got more music. He's been doing a lot of writing, but we just don't know when he's going to, you know, put an album together. But I can tell you this, Brooks and Dunn are going to return to the Grand Ole Opry. Yes, it was 35 years now since they first topped the charts with their debut single, Brand New Man. And, you know, they're going to make that rare Grand Ole Opry appearance. They're going to relaunch their extended Neon Moon tour. So pretty cool that they're doing that. You got the Country Music Hall of Fame and the reigning CMA Vocal Duo of the Year. And just, I mean, the guys, there were so many great hits. Oh my goodness. So Kix Brooks and Ronnie Dunn are going to be playing the Opry August 12th. So that is right around the corner. And of course, then they're going to kick off their tour September 10th in Evansville, Indiana. Definitely two guys you want to see. I mean, it's great because you can just sing along the whole concert. Zach Top is next with South of Sanity.
1: Spotty showers and thunderstorms, mid-80s this afternoon. Northeast winds at 5 to 15. Isolated showers or storms, middle to upper 70s tonight. Partly sunny with isolated showers or storms, upper 80s tomorrow. Showers and storms end, mid-70s Saturday night. Lots of sunshine Sunday, upper 80s. Monday, sunny, low 90s. This is meteorologist Russ Murley with Precision Weather for St. Augustine Country 106.3.
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1: St. Augustine Country 106.3. It'll be happening again soon. Music and Art by the Sea. You know, they took their midsummer break, but they are coming back on August 19th. So part two of the season. Just keep listening. We'll have more details as we get closer to those late summer shows. Music and Art by the Sea returning on the 19th.
2: Spotty showers and thunderstorms, middle 80s this afternoon, a northeast breeze at 5 to 15. Isolated showers or storms, middle to upper 70s tonight. Partly sunny with isolated showers or storms, upper 80s tomorrow. Showers and storms end Saturday night, mid 70s. Lots of sunshine Sunday, upper 80s, partly to mostly sunny, low 90s Monday. 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This is meteorologist Russ Murley with Precision Weather for St. Augustine Country 106.3.
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0: That is John Party with Boots Off. I'm Sherry Farmer. Again, thank you for sharing your Friday with us. Let us know what you got going on this weekend. We always like to, you know, hear from you. So we have ideas of what we could get out there and do, too. You know, my big plan this weekend, I'm going to be working my second job a little bit, and even my third job a little bit too. So I have a couple things that I do. So because I love radio so much, I never want to stop radio. So I have to find other means to be able to support my radio habit. But anyway, I love music, and I really do love hanging out with you. So there's that. So yeah, hit us up on the socials. Let us know what you got going on. And I just hope that whatever you do, you have a good time doing it, and you get a little R&R in there too. Kane Brown is up next with Woman.
1: Spotty showers and thunderstorms, mid-80s this afternoon. Northeast winds at 5 to 15. Isolated showers or storms, middle to upper 70s tonight. Partly sunny with isolated showers or storms, upper 80s tomorrow. Showers and storms end, mid-70s Saturday night. Lots of sunshine Sunday, upper 80s. Monday, sunny, low 90s. This is meteorologist Russ Murley with Precision Weather for St. Augustine Country 106.3.
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0: Spotty showers and thunderstorms, middle 80s this afternoon, a northeast breeze at 5 to 15. Isolated showers or storms, middle to upper 70s tonight. Partly sunny with isolated showers or storms, upper 80s tomorrow. Showers and storms end Saturday night, mid 70s. Lots of sunshine Sunday, upper 80s, partly to mostly sunny, low 90s Monday. Buy three tires and get one free on select tires at Tom Gibbs Chevrolet in Palm Coast. This is meteorologist Russ Murley with Precision Weather for St. Augustine Country 106.3.
1: 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With 49 gaming tables, it's Best Bet. We have slowdowns on the Bridge of Lions coming across westbound. Heavy traffic on Ponce de Leon, really slow on State Road 312 between US 1 and State Road 207. Slowdowns building on 95 southbound on the approach to State Road 16. I'm Lisa Ruttman for St. Augustine Local News.
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0: He appeared on The Voice back in 2013, so if the name Graylin James rings a bell, that's probably why. Started playing guitar at age 5, the rest is history. Water at a Wedding there from Graylin James. Luke Combs just a couple minutes from now, and a song we can sing along with from Tim McGraw.
1: News. I'm John Saucier. The Senate has passed the Lindsey Graham Russian sanctions bill. Pretty overwhelming, yes. The tally was 86 yay, 11 nay. Kentucky Senator Rand Paul, the lone Republican who voted against it. This will now be sent to the House, and they'll have to sync up with the Senate when they return from recess August 31st before it goes to the president's desk. Senator Darlene Graham presided in the chair and read that final vote tally. The disappointing jobs report for July, 23,000 jobs lost for the month, unemployment dropping to 4.1%. National Economic Council Director Kevin Hassett joining Fox to react.
2: The strength is what we've seen before, construction workers, manufacturing workers, and so on. The weakness in this number were really just two things, government workers and a sort of rebound from all the employment we got from the World Cup, because the World Cup was ending.
1: Healthcare jobs did trend upwards. 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

0: That's the song he dropped right before doing his Vegas residency, playing the Sphere. Kenny Chesney. There he goes with Carry On. Stay here for John Morgan in just a couple of minutes, and we'll hear from Thomas Rhett as well. A song that he says is basically his way of saying, hey man, what's your story?
1: Spotty showers and thunderstorms, mid-80s this afternoon. Northeast winds at 5 to 15. Isolated showers or storms, middle to upper 70s tonight. Partly sunny with isolated showers or storms, upper 80s tomorrow. Showers and storms end, mid-70s Saturday night. Lots of sunshine Sunday, upper 80s. Monday, sunny, low 90s. This is meteorologist Russ Murley with Precision Weather for St. Augustine Country 106.3.
2: 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Slowdowns continue this afternoon if you're traveling along the Bridge of Lions. No major problems over on Ponce de Leon, but it is heavy on the approach to the river. Traffic is slow on State Road 16 near 95. State Road 312 jammed up between US 1 and State Road 207. 95 a little bit slow on the approach to International Gulf Parkway. I'm Lisa Ruttman for St. Augustine Local News.
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0: song that is now starting to cross over into the pop realm. It is a massive song, to be sure, from LA's own Stella Lefty. That is Boston. Luke Combs on the way in a couple, and speaking of songs crossing over to the pop realm, one that did just that from Kane Brown and Marshmello in minutes.
1: Spotty showers and thunderstorms, middle 80s this afternoon, a northeast breeze at 5 to 15. Isolated showers or storms, middle to upper 70s tonight. Partly sunny with isolated showers or storms, upper 80s tomorrow. Showers and storms end Saturday night, mid 70s. Lots of sunshine Sunday, upper 80s, partly to mostly sunny, low 90s Monday. 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This is meteorologist Russ Murley with Precision Weather for St. Augustine Country 106.3.
2: 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Over 40,000 square feet of fun, it's Best Bet. Heavy traffic this afternoon along the Bridge of Lions coming across westbound from Anastasia Island. Slow along State Road 312, State Road 207, as well as US 1. Heavy traffic along State Road 16 near 95. 95 slowing near International Gulf Parkway. I'm Lisa Ruckman for St. Augustine Local News.
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0: couple of artists who do not use their last names on stage. You got Lauren Elena Suddeth right there, working alongside Chase Matthew McQuitty, and a song that has been massive. That is All My Exes. My absolute favorite Blake Shelton song, one we don't get to play enough, is Just a Couple Minutes Off, plus Eric Church.
1: Fox News, I'm Jack Callahan. The Senate has passed a tough Russia sanctions bill named for the late Senator Lindsey Graham, who'd pressed hard for it.
2: The package penalizes countries continuing to purchase Russian oil and gas. Supporters say the measure will choke off a major source of revenue for Russian President Vladimir Putin to fund the war against Ukraine.
1: The Senate has voted to confirm more than 70 Trump appointees. A vote on Acting Attorney General Todd Blanche could come later today. Iran says it's continuing talks with Iran over the Strait of Hormuz.
3: They say they are getting very close to a deal. President Trump is insisting he's personally involved in any deal. He expects an announcement that could come as early as today.
1: Fox's Steve Harrigan. Saudi Arabia says it's bracing for a possible attack from Iranian proxies in southern Iraq and northern Yemen. 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
1: Spotty showers and thunderstorms, mid-80s this afternoon. Northeast winds at 5 to 15. Isolated showers or storms, middle to upper 70s tonight. Partly sunny with isolated showers or storms, upper 80s tomorrow. Showers and storms end, mid-70s Saturday night. Lots of sunshine Sunday, upper 80s. Monday, sunny, low 90s. This is meteorologist Russ Murley with Precision Weather for St. Augustine Country, 106.3.
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3: Slowdowns continue along State Road 207 on the approach to 95. Very heavy traffic on the bridge to Lyons both ways this afternoon. Slowdowns on Ponce de Leon on the approach to the river. Heavy traffic on 95 through International Gulf Parkway and again through State Road 16.
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0: Spotty showers and thunderstorms, middle 80s this afternoon, a northeast breeze at 5 to 15, isolated showers or storms, middle to upper 70s tonight. Partly sunny with isolated showers or storms, upper 80s tomorrow. Showers and storms end Saturday night, mid 70s. Lots of sunshine Sunday, upper 80s, partly to mostly sunny, low 90s Monday. Buy three tires and get one free on select tires at Tom Gibbs Chevrolet in Palm Coast. This is meteorologist Russ Murley with Precision Weather for St. Augustine Country 106.3.
1: 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With a state-of-the-art sports bar, it's Best Bet. Slowdowns continue on Ponce de Leon, loosening up just a little bit over on the bridge lines. Been pretty heavy there this afternoon. Traffic along State Road 312 still stacking up. Same over on State Road 207. Slowdowns continue 95 through State Road 16. I'm Lisa Ruckman for St. Augustine Local News.
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1: What does he have in common with rapper Rick Ross? Answer is they both used to be prison guards for going all in on music. Cody Johnson right there, horseback. Rascal Flatts still to come, the biggest selling musical act in Ohio history. And Megan Maroney is on the way too.
2: Fox News, I'm John Saucier. The Senate passing the Graham-sanctioning Russia and Iran Act, named for late Senator Lindsey Graham, who championed this legislation. Senator Darlene Graham, the sister and Senate successor of Lindsey, announced the vote tally from the Senate floor.
3: On this vote, the yeas are 86, the nays are 11. The 60-vote threshold having been achieved, the bill is passed.
2: The Senate is working on getting a vote together on the confirmation of Acting Attorney General Todd Blanche to serve as the official head of the Justice Department. Louisiana Republican Senator John Kennedy tells Fox he thinks Blanche will be confirmed, but when?
4: You could probably give me 2 hours and some good scotch, and I still wouldn't be able to explain it to you because I'm just not sure.
2: This might get lumped into a votorama of other major legislative items like the SAVE Act and other things. America is listening to Fox News.
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0: He's got a new side hustle as spokesman for a chain of boot stores. Makes sense, considering they are sponsoring his current tour, after all. Riley Green, think as you drunk. Toy Story 5 still hanging in there at the box office. We've got something from the soundtrack straight ahead.
1: Spotty showers and thunderstorms, mid-80s this afternoon. Northeast winds at 5 to 15. Isolated showers or storms, middle to upper 70s tonight. Partly sunny with isolated showers or storms, upper 80s tomorrow. Showers and storms end, mid-70s Saturday night. Lots of sunshine Sunday, upper 80s. Monday, sunny, low 90s. This is meteorologist Russ Murley with Precision Weather for St. Augustine Country 106.3.
2: 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Over 40,000 square feet of fun, it's Best Bet. Slowdown's loosening up nicely over on the Bridge of Lions. Still pretty heavy on Ponce de Leon on the approach to the river. The same on State Road 16 on the approach to 95. You're going to find it slow on State Road 207 as well as along State Road 312. I'm Lisa Ruttman for St. Augustine Local News.
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0: Painted You Pretty. Latest one right there from Hudson Westbrook. Hope you are doing well as we play plenty of great country for you. Josh Turner and his golden voice on the way in the moments to come. And we'll hear from Kane Brown as well. Song written for his wife, Caitlin.
1: Isolated showers or thunderstorms overnight tonight, middle to upper 70s, a light easterly breeze, partly sunny with spotty showers or thunderstorms, upper 80s on Saturday. Saturday night showers and thunderstorms end, mid 70s, sunshine, partly sunny at times Sunday, upper 80s, partly to mostly sunny, 89 to 93 Monday. 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This is meteorologist Russ Murley with Precision Weather for St. Augustine Country 106.3.
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12: No law enforcement agency, hospital, Medicare will call you or email you and request financial information. 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
9: St. Augustine's local morning news. 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

0: Get used to not seeing as much of him. He says after the current tour, he's going to be out of the public eye, working on some things and healing, as he puts it. Jelly Roll and Hands Up, his latest one. Stay here for even more of The Best Country. That includes a song we know and love from the band Perry. Straight ahead.
1: Fox News, I'm John Saucier. The Senate passing the Graham-sanctioning Russia and Iran Act, named for late Senator Lindsey Graham, who championed this legislation. Senator Darlene Graham, the sister and Senate successor of Lindsey, announced the vote tally from the Senate floor.
2: On this vote, the yeas are 86, the nays are 11. The 60-vote threshold having been achieved, the bill is passed.
1: The Senate is working on getting a vote together on the confirmation of Acting Attorney General Todd Blanche to serve as the official head of the Justice Department. Louisiana Republican Senator John Kennedy tells Fox he thinks Blanche will be confirmed, but when?
3: You could probably give me 2 hours and some good scotch, and I still wouldn't be able to explain it to you because I'm just not sure.
1: This might get lumped into a votorama of other major legislative items like the SAVE Act and other things. 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

0: Holding It Down comes to us courtesy of Chase Matthew. The Best Country Plays Here. Ella Langley is on the way. I have my Ella Fella shirt. Not wearing it today. That's because I just wore it the other day. It is in heavy rotation, though. I wear it a lot. We'll hear from Ella straight ahead.
1: Isolated showers or thunderstorms overnight tonight. Middle to upper 70s. Partly sunny with isolated showers or storms. Upper 80s to near 90 Saturday. Showers and thunderstorms end Saturday night. Mid 70s. Sunshine. Partly sunny at times. Upper 80s Sunday. Partly to mostly sunny. Low 90s Monday. This is meteorologist Russ Murley with Precision Weather for St. Augustine Country 106.3.
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0: always love it when we get a cross-genre duet because they're always interesting. You never know exactly what form it's going to take. Lainey Wilson working alongside John Mayer right there. Phone, Keys, Wallet. Still to come, we'll hear from Curly, Billy Currington. Keep it close.
1: Isolated showers or thunderstorms overnight tonight, middle to upper 70s, a light easterly breeze, partly sunny with spotty showers or thunderstorms, upper 80s on Saturday. Saturday night showers and thunderstorms end, mid 70s, sunshine, partly sunny at times Sunday, upper 80s, partly to mostly sunny, 89 to 93 Monday. 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This is meteorologist Russ Murley with Precision Weather for St. Augustine Country 106.3.
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0: Easy to Love, courtesy of Dustin Lynch. Guy who, let's face it, when he's not giving us new music or on tour, is a great outdoors kind of guy. And I don't mean drinking on patios. Not that kind of outdoorsy person. No, he really likes getting his hands dirty, hunting, fishing, that sort of thing. Old Dominion in the minutes to come.
1: Fox News, I'm John Saucier. The Senate is working on getting a vote together for the confirmation of Acting Attorney General Todd Blanche to serve as the official head of the Justice Department. Louisiana Republican Senator John Kennedy on Fox. He does think Blanche will be confirmed, but Senator, when do you think that might happen?
2: You could probably give me 2 hours and some good scotch, and I still wouldn't be able to explain it to you because I'm just not sure.
1: This could get lumped into a votorama of other major legislative items. President Trump at the State Department for a roundtable talk on American mining. The president says under initiatives made by his administration, the U.S. is leading in oil production.
3: We do more oil right now than Russia and Saudi Arabia combined, and that's not including Venezuela. We're getting a lot of oil and good relationship we have with them, too.
1: The president trying to strike a deal with Iran to reopen the Strait of Hormuz. 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

0: signed a publishing deal in 2022, and since then, 50 of his songs have been picked up by other artists. That is quite the impressive track record. Jacob Hackworth, his name. What took you so long? I'm Steve Brewer. Make it a great one. Kenny Chesney is on the way. Have a good weekend. Good golf, good tennis, or whatever makes you happy.
1: Isolated showers or thunderstorms overnight tonight, middle to upper 70s, partly sunny with isolated showers or storms, upper 80s to near 90 Saturday. Showers and thunderstorms end Saturday night, mid-70s, sunshine, partly sunny at times, upper 80s Sunday, partly to mostly sunny, low 90s Monday. This is meteorologist Russ Murley with Precision Weather for St. Augustine Country 106.3.
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